back gate. I hate to start my parties late. Here's the party card. Ain't that great? That ain't the best part, baby. Just wait.

trifle colder. 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It don't ring. I ain't kidding. Place America, the beautiful and tidy river. Boy, this punch is a trip. It's okay in my book. Here, take a sip. Maybe a little heavy on the fruit. Ah, here comes the dip. You may kiss the cook. Let me show you, honey. It's easy.

Now don't talk to me about the polar bear. 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

One morning it was drizzling rain. Fighting and trouble are my middle name. I was raised in the canebrake by an old mama lion. Can't know a high-toned woman make me walk the line. You load 16 tons, what

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If the right one don't get you, then the left one will. You load

0: kissed me under the lamppost back on 6th Street, hearing you whisper through the phone. Wait for me to come home.
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arcade, searching everywhere from steeplechase to palisades, in any shooting gallery where promises are made to walk away, walk away, walk away, walk away from color codes and Whitley Bay. Had to walk away. And girl, it looks so pretty to me, like it always did.

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Are you with me? Are you with me?

guitar playing right here. Yeah, mama don't allow no guitar playing right here. I don't care what mama don't allow, I'll play my guitar anytime. Mama don't allow no guitar playing right here. Hey, mama don't allow no bass in this place. 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I don't care what mama don't allow, I'll play my bass anyhow. 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Hey, mama don't allow no drumming going on. 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I don't care what mama don't allow, I'm gonna play my drums anyhow. 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

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Got any badges, posters, stickers or t-shirts? 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
1: 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Agroradio.
0: 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Somebody better put your bag into your place.
2: We will rock you.

It's not time to make a change. Just relax, take it easy. You're still young, that's your fault. There's so much you have to know.